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2: 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See you at the bar, you was hardly talking. That's when I knew that your heart was scarring. 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
1: 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Yeah. Shonda Paul. So me go so then.

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1: 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I look so good, you look so good. Maybe we should all leak it together. F*** it. You only live once. 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